0: When times are tough, don't stress it. Put some ice in the glass and a little fire in the speakers.
1: The music makes me forget all of the problems.
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1: ABC News, I'm Wayne Cabot. Trump borders our Tom Homan, says he's not going to comment on the fatal ICE-involved shooting in Houston, in which DHS says that a man weaponized his vehicle toward agents, a claim refuted by three witnesses.
2: Let the investigation play out. If the officers acted outside policy or illegally, they'll be held accountable.
1: DHS says it has no body cam video. Houston Mayor John Whitmire.
3: We're not settling to wait for an FBI report. For all we know, it could take a year. We want answers.
1: And so he's authorizing his own investigation. Iran plans to attend talks tomorrow in Oman, but it's not clear if anybody from the U.S. will be there. The U.S. tonight demanding Iran issue a public statement saying the Strait of Hormuz is open and it won't attack any more ships. With a foot of rain, the Reynolds County, Missouri Sheriff's Office counts more than 90 water rescues of campers and people in cars. They saved 20 people who climbed on top of a building that collapsed. This is ABC News.
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1: I ain't coming to your house. I ain't crawling in your bed. I don't want to be the only thing running through your head.

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1: ABC News, I'm Wayne Cabot. Iran is set to attend talks tomorrow in Oman, but it's unclear if the U.S. will be there, demanding instead that Iran publicly declare the Strait of Hormuz is open.
2: Iran and the U.S. are trying once again to work out a deal, but a U.S. official added that President Trump has said if Iran keeps on shooting at ships or if they engage in any other hostile act, then we're going to hit them back.
1: ABC Chief Global Affairs Correspondent Martha Raddatz. President Trump has fired the three remaining members of the Federal Election Assistance Commission. They're involved in supporting local elections. One of the fired commissioners, Benjamin Hovland, tells ABC the decision will lead to less support and less confidence for U.S. elections. More than 90 water rescues today from rising floodwaters in Missouri. Meta disabling a new AI feature that allows anyone to take publicly posted images and alter them. SAG-AFTRA and those in Hollywood complained. This is ABC News.
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4: This is the KI forecast from the McCool's Flooring Weather Center.
5: Mostly cloudy with isolated

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0: This is the KI forecast from the McCool's Flooring Weather Center.
1: Partly cloudy today, isolated showers through early afternoon. We'll hit a high in the mid-80s, then partly cloudy tonight, clearing, lows in the low 60s. Sunday, mostly sunny with a high in the mid-80s. Monday's outlook clear, highs in the upper 80s.
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0: 95.5 KI. JR here. Hope you're doing well. 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And by that, I mean teachers spend way too much money out of their own pockets for things they need in their classrooms. 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It'll be here before you know it. And we're helping teachers clear those lists. 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
2: Partly cloudy today, isolated showers through early afternoon. We'll hit a high in the mid-80s, then partly cloudy tonight, clearing, lows in the low 60s. Sunday, mostly sunny with a high in the mid-80s. Monday's outlook clear, highs in the upper 80s.
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She looks so pretty when the makeup on. 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

night when she goes to bed. 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I just think

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10: The Cools Flooring Weather Center, isolated showers and thunderstorms today, mostly cloudy, highs in the mid-80s, decreasing clouds tonight, lows in the mid-60s. We'll see mostly sunny skies for Sunday, highs in the mid-80s. And spoiler alert, it's going to get kind of hot next week. Right now, it's Kane Brown with Woman on 100.5 KI.

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0: It's another weekend in KI Country. 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
1: The KI forecast from the McCool's Flooring Weather Center, isolated showers and thunderstorms, mostly cloudy today, highs in the mid-80s, decreasing clouds tonight, lows in the mid-60s. Mostly sunny for Sunday, highs in the mid-80s. I think the only person happier for Ella Langley, the song became a hit, is Miranda Lambert, because she co-wrote it with her. Here's Choosing Texas on 100.5 KI.

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0: forecast from the McCool's Flooring Weather Center.
1: Partly cloudy today, isolated showers through early afternoon. We'll hit a high in the mid-80s, then partly cloudy tonight, clearing, lows in the low 60s. Sunday, mostly sunny with a high in the mid-80s. Monday's outlook clear, highs in the upper 80s.
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'cause I'm a country boy. I got a four-wheel drive. Climb in my bed, I'll take you for a ride. Up city streets, down winding roads.